Hi, I'm Tim Meadows. You've heard the phrase, out with the old and in with the new, right? Did you ever think that it could apply to cancer research and start with you? Well, buckle up, because Stand Up to Cancer's vehicle donation program makes it easy to turn your old vehicle into new life-saving cancer research. Now, getting rid of that unwanted vehicle can help save lives at the same time. More than 2 million Americans hear the words, you have cancer, each year. That's why Stand Up to Cancer is dedicated to funding cancer research focused on finding cures. 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

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So something you want to hear, let me know. 474-0953. 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

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By the way, still got money, like a lot of it. 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Nobody's won it yet. 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

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And you remember Napoleon Dynamite, the famous dance scene where he's on stage? Well, according to John Heater, who played Napoleon, that was all freestyle. He danced until he was literally ready to puke. We gave his heart for that scene, and we appreciate it.

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And of course, if you want to hear some today, make sure you let us know. 474-0953 is the phone number. Try to get something out for you. Get you through this Monday. I get it. Mondays are never the greatest. But it's supposed to be cooling off this week. Like 85. You still need the AC, but you won't sweat as much. For just a chance.

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Just a fun fact for you. 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It's Brian Riley on a Monday with Zara Larson, Midnight.

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